Shenandoah Ann, next to you, next to me, here inside the saloon. I like hanging out with you. Hi there, Rich Cassidy. Hope you had a great weekend. Hope your mother had a wonderful Mother's Day yesterday. If you's a mama, I hope they spoiled you like crazy. My kids and I tried to spoil their mama best we could. Kenny on the way. We'll throw in Ella Langley with her latest. Also, Morgan Wallen and Alan Jackson and whatever she's got. Big old number one for David Nail right now.

0: The latest from Ella Langley, that is Be Her, here inside the Saloon, out on her own headlining tour this month. It runs through the month of May, then she's busy all summer, showing up on a few other tours, opening some slots, because before she went into the stratosphere with her latest album, Dandelion, she was looking for opening slots. They never realized how quickly her rocket would take off, so she had to fit in her own headlining tour here in May before she goes back to fairs and festivals over the summer, then imagining that she will headline her own shows then again this fall. Okay, Morgan Wallen on the way. Did you see who he walked out with in Indy over the weekend? We'll talk about that. Alan Jackson and Diamond Rio. Hang on.
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0: Morgan Wallen on The Problem here inside the Saloon. Over the weekend, he played the Lucas Oil Field in Indianapolis, home of the Colts. And Friday night, he walked out all by himself. People were wondering if he was going to walk out with Pat McAfee, who's a famous Colt, now a big YouTuber and podcaster. But walked out all by himself. But then on Saturday night, he made up for it when he walked out with Caitlin Clark. Of course, Caitlin was the huge star in college basketball with the Iowa Hawkeyes, now playing for the Indiana Fever. Is that right? In the WNBA? Indiana Fever. But Caitlin got a huge roar from the sold-out crowd. Bailey Zimmerman on the way, Restless Heart, and Blake Shelton, Honeybee, coming up.
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0: The latest from Bailey Zimmerman, that is Chevy Silverado here inside the saloon with Kojo on the way. We'll throw in Billy Currington, also Rascal Flatts, Life is a Highway, Toby Keith, and Toby was honored over the weekend by Luke Combs. Don't know if you saw that video yet, but it was pretty cool. We'll talk about that in a moment. Also, Brooks and Dunn, and how about Brad Paisley?
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5: It's strange to hear.

Nichols, what's a guy got to do here inside the saloon over the weekend? Luke Combs brought his My Kind of Saturday Night Tour stop in Norman, Oklahoma, home of the Oklahoma Sooners. And wouldn't you know it, he walked out to Should Have Been a Cowboy by Okie's beloved son, Toby Keith. As you can imagine, the sold-out crowd, the stadium, went absolutely nuts. Corey Kent and Cole Wetzel on the way. Rascal Flatts, Life is a Highway. And how about the big dog daddy? Here is Dream Walkin'.

0: Corey Kent and Co. Wetzel, Rocky Mountain Low here inside the saloon. Billy Currington on the way with I Got a Feeling was the song that introduced us to Billy Currington way back in the early 2000s. I'm trying to think. I think it was like 2002 or 2003 when that came out. Crazy to think, well over 20 years ago. Cody Johnson and Dwight Yoakam will get fast as you. Hang on.
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0: Cody Johnson, the Fall, here inside the saloon. Well, Cody is hoping that Vegas has luck on his side coming up on May 17th. He is hoping. He said, it's like a gold buckle in the rodeo world. He said, you always try to compete to get the gold buckle and win the short go. He says, country music entertainment is kind of like the same. He says, I love every accolade I get, and I love it, and I do it for the fans. He said, but I keep shooting for that ultimate gold buckle in country music, which is Entertainer of the Year. Well, he's got a good chance. He is nominated for the ACM Entertainer of the Year, but he's up against some pretty stiff competition.
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0: Her name is Emmy Moyen. That is Prayer Requests here inside the saloon with Full Hour of Country. Blake Shelton, Martina, Jason Aldean, Scotty McCreary, and Alan Jackson. We are Gone Country. As always, hit us up on our Facebook if there is something we can get on the jukebox for you. And if you love stories behind the greatest country songs of all time, the history of country music, new videos daily. And yesterday for Mother's Day, late in the afternoon, we shared a new video, a special video for Mother's Day that doesn't necessarily have to do with mothers. Instead, has to do with fathers. You have to watch it to understand where I'm going with this. And we tied into a very classic country song that you love. Cassidy Country on Facebook and TikTok.
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Alan Jackson in Gong Country here inside the saloon. Next month, he will say farewell, so long, vaya con Dios, good luck, wish you well. Easy come, easy go, as his good friend George Strait says, as he plays his final show of his illustrious, legendary Country Music Hall of Fame career. Jordan Davis all on the way. We'll throw in Garth Brooks, also Jason Aldean and Scotty McCurry. Here is See You Tonight.

0: Jordan Davis and Turn This Truck Around here inside the saloon. His latest with the number one on the way from Jason Aldean. We'll throw in Martina McBride with My Baby Loves Me. And then boys around here, Blake Shelton. I imagine Blake Shelton's phone will be ringing. His buddy Riley Green will be calling him, trying to get some pointers. Riley Green has now announced that he will become the newest judge on the upcoming 30th season of The Voice, which airs this coming fall.
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0: Jason Aldean, how far does a goodbye go here inside the saloon? Well, how far can two Georgia boys go? It was announced that Jason Aldean is teaming up with his longtime friend of well over 20-some years, fellow Georgia native Luke Bryan. They are hitting a number of stadiums across the country here this summer. I believe there's four, but there may be as many as six, so they may be adding a couple more stadiums. But looks to be the party of the summer when you get Jason Aldean and Luke Bryan together on one bill. Chris Jansen on the way, John Berry and Luke Bryan. Hang on.
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0: Chris Jansen, that's me and a beer here inside the Saloon, full hour of country with George Strait on the way. We'll throw in Justin Moore. Also, Charlie Daniels with The Devil Went Down to Georgia. Kenny and Cracker and Tim McGraw. Hey, hit us up on our Facebook at RC Social Saloon. If there is something we can get on the jukebox for you, we'd love to do that.
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It was the title of his second album, and it was the album that really defined his career from the early onset. It featured not only big hits like Not a Moment Too Soon and Indian Outlaw, but also his very first number one, Don't Take the Girl. Hi, Rich Cassidy, Full Hour of Country. Hope you had a wonderful Mother's Day yesterday, a great weekend, and ready for another great week. Megan Maroney on the way. CDB and Kenny and Cracker, When the Sun Goes Down.

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Devil went down to Georgia. He was looking for a soul to steal. He was in a bind because he was way behind and he was willing to make a deal. When he came across this young man sawing on a fiddle and playing it hot, and the devil jumped up on a hickory stump and said, "Boy, let me tell you what. I guess you didn't know it, but I'm a fiddle player too. And if you'd care to take a dare, I'll make a bet with you. Now you play pretty good fiddle, boy, but give the devil his due. I bet a fiddle of gold against your soul, because I think I'm better than you." The boy said, "My name's Johnny, and it might be a sin, but I'll take your bet, and you're going to regret, because I'm the best as ever

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And then a band of demons joined in and it sounded.

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0: Justin Moore with his 14th number one of his career that spans well over 20 years now. That is Time's Ticking here inside the saloon. Pick up the Greatest Hits album. Such great hits from Justin Moore over those 20 years. Tucker Wetmore on the way. Brooks and Dunn, who spent the weekend once again performing alongside Morgan Wallen in Indianapolis, performing all their biggest hits. Still going strong into their early 70s, and they're just kids when you compare them to the Rolling Stones. I don't know if you're a Rolling Stones fan, but Mick Jagger, Keith Richards, and Ronnie Wood, the Rolling Stones, recently just released a brand new album. And all these guys are in their their early 80s, and they're still going strong. Kix and Ronnie, they're just kids.
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0: He was named the ACM Best New Male Vocalist a couple of weekends ago. Congratulations to Tucker Wetmore. That is Brunette. We'll be out on the road all summer long. Hey, if you love stories behind the greatest country songs of all time, we got them for you. New videos daily right there on our Facebook and TikTok. Just look for Cassidy Country, C-A-S-S-I-D-Y. 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

feeling was real. Neither one of us looking for three little words, unless those three words were do not disturb. Checkout was supposed to be noon, but we slept until three.

Yes, sir. Everybody knows that's the way to go. Living on Love. Alan Jackson kicking off hour one of my show here tonight. Appreciate y'all joining me. Charlie Derrick with you. Got some Randy Travis coming up. But right now, here's Florida Georgia Line.

0: Yeah. You think after all the arguing and everything, and she decides to run you off, she breaks up with you, and you say, well, get on. You think you're going to be okay with it. And then she's loading up that last bit of stuff in that U-Haul, and she's driving off, and you're thinking, dang, she looks good. That ever happened to you? Josh Ross and Hate How You Look, Charlie Derrick, John Michael Montgomery, Life's a Dance. Bobby asked me to put that on. I told him I would. It's coming up next.
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0: Luke Combs and Days Like These. Charlie Derrick. See if you know who this guy is. He was one of Garth Brooks. Matter of fact, Garth Brooks still credits him with being one of the reasons that he was a success. He was a rodeo star, and he was also a country music star. Had a bunch of songs on the radio. You know who it is. Chris LeDoux. And What You Gonna Do with a Cowboy? Got a request for it. About to put it on, too. Coming up next.
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0: They were asking her, I saw an interview with her, I think it was on TikTok or Instagram, one or the other, and they were asking her, said, will you always keep the bangs? And she's, well, yeah, probably will. You know, a lot of people doing bangs now. I haven't seen any guys getting bangs, but a lot of girls are getting bangs because of her. You know, you got to think it's because of her because she's such a big star now. But they were asking her, Ella, do you think you'll ever get rid of the bangs? She said, probably not.
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0: Houston, Texas by Ella Langley's number one, marking its ninth time at the top since its release. Langley's other song, Be Here, rose to the second spot, while Olivia Rodrigo's Drop Dead is number three. Olivia Dean, Bruno Mars, Alex Warren, Kehlani, and Tame Impala also made the top 10. 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

0: like this. 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
1: Brett Young and Sleep Without You, Charlie Derrick. We're going to get into some of that neon light coming up here with Blake Shelton coming up here next. But right now, 1997, it's Brooks and Dunn, and he's got you.

0: There's Shaboozy and Jelly Roll and Amen, Charlie Derrick. 33% of us have a side job. We got to do it, you know, to make ends meet. Heck, just pay for gas. Man, I filled up my tank the other day, and I got a little Kia Soul, and I have never spent that much money on a tank of gas. I mean, I ain't complaining. I'm not one to complain about stuff like that. I mean, it's just the way it is, you know. And me complaining about it ain't going to change the price of gas. But 33% of us got to have a side job to make ends meet. Now, the average pay, what do you guess would be the average pay for a month for the average side gig? $1,245. That's a pretty good side job, isn't it?
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0: Bailey Zimmerman and Chevy Silverado, Charlie Derrick. Let me see if you know this song. I can't wait to hear it. It's one of my favorites from him. Came out about 30 years ago or so. But it's a story about a guy who is living a rough life, and he hit bottom. But he's finally gotten sober, and he decided here's where he needs to go. And he went there, and it's going good for him. You know the song. You know country music. You probably do. Colin Ray and Little Rock. Man, what a good song it is. Got a request for it. About to put it on, too. Can't wait to hear it. It's coming up next.
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0: Riders, Rocky Mountain Low, Corey Kent and Co. Wetzel, Charlie Derrick. Cassie is a nurse, and yeah, if you're a nurse and you ask me to put on a song for you, more than likely, if you're a nurse or a teacher, more than likely, if you call and ask me to put on a song, more than likely I'm going to put it on, because I'm a big fan of nurses and educators, two of my favorite professions. I just, you know, where would we be without educators and nurses, you know? So when Cassie asked me to put on Darius Rucker's song, I told her, yes, sir, I'd be happy to. She wants to hear comeback song. About to play it, coming up next.
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Straight tequila night. Here's a glass of

Yeah, it ain't a good thing to do. John Anderson, Straight Tequila Night, Charlie Derrick. I tell you, something that is a good thing to do is put on a Ricky Van Shelton song, I Am a Simple Man. One of my favorites from Ricky Van Shelton. It's coming up here next. But right now, here's Brad Paisley and Mud on the Tires.

0: Here's the fall. Cody Johnson, Charlie Derrick saw that 65% of men rely on their girls or their wives to help them pick out, you know, what to wear on a special occasion. I am absolutely one of those fellas. You know, I'm surprised the number's not any higher than that because, of course, a lot of guys, I know a lot of guys that know or are very sure of themselves and what to wear and, you know, the right thing to wear to a special occasion and stuff like that. And I am too, pretty much, but I'll always ask Andrea, what do you think of this? Do you think this or this? You know, and do the whole this outfit or that outfit kind of thing. So I'm in that 65%. 65% of us say that we count on our girls to help us figure out what to wear, you know, to the right thing to wear to whatever the deal is.
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0: Morgan Wallen and I Got Better, Charlie Derrick here. You know, I guess it was probably about 10, 12 years ago that it was a Christmas party for the softball team, and the softball players, Annie, our daughter, was one of the players, and they had to pair up with one of their teammates and do karaoke. And I remember Annie and Shania did this song by Carrie Underwood, and Andrea, when Annie was singing, we just looked at each other and said, you know, that kid's 14 years old. We didn't even know she could sing like that, but she belted it out, man. That part about I took a Louisville slugger to his taillights or whatever Carrie Underwood did. But that was when we realized Annie could really sing, you know, sang pretty good. But I thought of that when I saw Before He Cheats coming up here next. Carrie, that's a long story to tell you. Carrie Underwood's coming up, isn't it? But yeah, that's what it reminded me of.
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0: Here's Jordan Davison. Turn this truck around. Charlie Derrick here in Good News Day Tuesday, which is just a day that I like to, you know, got a nice ring to it. Good News Day Tuesday, for sure. But it's a day that I like to encourage you to just keep on scrolling. You know, there's such a term, well, you already know this. There's such a term as doom scrolling, where you're scrolling for doom. And see, I just say, well, heck with that. You know, how much fun is scrolling for doom? Doom scrolling. A lot of people do it, though. So on Good News Day Tuesday, I'd just like to encourage you to keep going past the doom. Try to find something good.
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Yes, sir. You got to retrain your brain, don't you know? Try to think about Elvis, Patti Loveless, Charlie Derrick, kicking off another long set of continuous country music. Got some George, classic from George coming up. But right now, here's one from Tim.

0: Aaron Mead, the beer can, Chris Jansen, Charlie Derrick. Naya is a friend of mine and one of your fellow listeners, and she's a third shifter like a lot of us are. And she and several of her co-workers are up listening to the show here tonight. They all want to hear Ella Langley do Choosing Texas. So I told them, I said, stick around, y'all. I'll play it for you. It's on the way.
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We were talking about this a little bit earlier when I played another Ella Langley song about the DJ. It was an interview. I saw it on TikTok, and they were asking her, said, do you think you'll always have your bangs? And Ella Langley said, yeah, probably will. I mean, it would be weird to see Ella, you know, with her hair pulled back. I bet she'd be just as beautiful, and of course she's still going to sing the way she sings and have great songs like she does, but they asked her, they said, hey, you think you'll always have your bangs? She's

0: 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Rudeness, you know rude people? Everybody knows rude people. Rudeness is the weak person's imitation of strength. And that's the truth. Rudeness, chicken soup tonight. 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

Well, this probably caused me a headache or two, but it's never broken my heart. Luke Combs rocking it out here this morning on the Charlie Derrick Show. Got some Toby Keith and Russell Dickerson coming up here next. You want to stick around? I hope you do. Right now, here's Garth.

0: There's Russell Dickerson, and happened to me, Charlie Derrick. You know, I'm fairly certain that I'm never going to forget the album that Restless Heart came out with in the late 80s, early 90s. I'll never forget it because me and my girlfriend at the time, she ran me off eventually, but... it was a mutual thing, but we had the best time, man. We had a cassette of that album, and every time we'd go on a road trip, we'd be singing along to it, both of us, just singing every song on it. We knew all the words to all the songs. About to play one of those songs, When She Cries. You remember Restless Heart? Yeah, if you do like I do, stick around, because it's about to play that song coming up here next.
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0: Tucker Whitmore singing about his brunette, or you know how he's going to switch over to him. Charlie Derrick here was the biggest song that this girl ever put out with. Is a story of a young girl who had just a terrible life, but it's you know, it was instructions that mom was giving her, and it was I don't know if they were good instructions, but it was sure a big hit song for Reba McEntire. You know the one I'm talking about, Fancy. And coming up here next.
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0: you think it's a good idea, you know, all the arguing that y'all did. And when she said she wanted to break up, you thought, yeah, I'm going to be better off without her. And then she's loading the last little bit of stuff in that U-Haul, and you're thinking, dang, she looks good. It seems like it always happens like that, doesn't it? Josh Ross, Charlie Derrick, that's going to do it for me. I got to pack them up, shine it on out of here. I'll see y'all back a little bit later on tonight.
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Cruising through the month of May, hard to believe that graduations are going to be here before you know it. So is Memorial Day, also summertime too. Looking forward to it. Here's Brad Paisley and She's Everything.

0: Riley Green changed my mind. Did a pretty good job with his acting debut on that show Marshals. He's been written off the show, and I'm not going to tell you how. So if you don't know already, I'll let you find that out for yourself. But did a pretty good job for his acting debut. Dierks Bentley, Faith Hill, and Parmalee is coming up.
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0: Blake Shelton, Stay Country or Die Tryin' on your station for these superstars of country music. Marty Stewart, Luke Bryan, got them both coming up next.
1: 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I'm John Goodett from the Kittitas Valley Sports Talk podcast, where we bring you all the latest sports from the Kittitas Valley. Well, we start with the State 2B Baseball, where Kittitas beat Riverview 10-0 on Wednesday at home, and that sets up number one Kittitas Baseball taking on number three Tri-Cities Prep this afternoon in Tri-Cities. Up for grabs is the Eastern Washington Athletic Conference League title, although both teams have already qualified for state. This game is a continuation of a rivalry that takes place each year in the postseason, and no matter how the game unfolds today, both teams move on to take on the top teams from the Central Washington B League in North Central Washington next week for final state seeding. Today's district championship was nearly a rematch between arch rivals Kittitas and Cleelum Roslyn, as the Warriors narrowly lost to Tri-Cities Prep on Wednesday 4-3. Cleelum remains in the hunt for a state berth and plays Riverview today for seeding in next week's brackets against the teams again from up north. Keeping with baseball and moving to the 2A level, Ellensburg dropped a 2-1 decision to East Valley on Tuesday and travels to Othello tomorrow for a loser-out game against Quincy, a team the Bulldogs have beat twice already this season. A win puts Ellensburg up against the number one-ranked Othello Huskies in the nightcap tomorrow, and win or lose, EHS still has at least one more game, possibly more, to qualify for state. In softball, both Kittitas and Cleelum play in Yakima at noon today. A win for each team, and they'll meet each other in the EWAC championship, but both teams are still alive with the loss and will, no matter what, continue to play this afternoon for seeding in next week's district tournament. At the 2A level, Ellensburg was on the wrong end of a 9-5 decision to Sela on Wednesday and travel to East Valley tomorrow for hopefully two games. Game one is a loser-out contest against Othello, and a win there puts them against regular season champion East Valley in the afternoon. And boys soccer had its back up against the wall in Tuesday's loser-out contest against Othello. With the score tied 0-0 at the end of regulation, Ellensburg outscored the Huskies 3-2 in penalty kicks for the official 1-0 win to survive and advance to tomorrow's game against CWAC regular season champ Toppenish. Eberg is guaranteed at least one more game next week, possibly more, depending on how the bracket plays out. For more sports, please go check out our podcast, the Kittitas Valley Sports Talk, where Eric Sorensen, Sammy Henderson, and I cover all of your local sports, rodeo, and the latest from CWU Athletics. 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

0: 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A survey of 761 couples who plan to move in together the next 2 years finds that they go an average of 3 months between visits to see their partner. Three quarters say the cost of traveling to see each other is just a part of why they're moving in together.
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0: Social media at it again. Yep, the American Academy of Dermatology is warning that social media-driven misinformation about tanning and sunscreen are causing millions of Americans to skip sun protection as a whole. About 21% of adults rely on social media for skincare advice, which isn't always accurate. More than half believe tanned skin looks healthier, but the healthy-looking glow many are after these days can increase the risk of skin cancer.
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0: Corey Kent, Co. Wetzel, Rocky Mountain Low. Well, a person on Reddit asked the question, what is a job that looks incredibly fun from the outside but is actually a soul-crushing nightmare? Thousands of workers share their dream jobs that are not as cool as they look. From veterinarians to flight attendants to stagehands, those fun jobs aren't what they seem. Has anybody mentioned radio? I'm just kidding.
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2: NBC News Radio, I'm Michael Kastner. President Trump heads to China today for a meeting with Chinese President Xi Jinping. The meeting between the two leaders comes at a pivotal time in U.S.-China relations with the emergence of the Iran war. NBC's Alice Barr says with the war in the background, Trump has noted China gets much of its oil through the Strait of Hormuz.
3: The president suggesting that pressure point could push Xi to convince Iran to reopen the strait.
4: He'd like to see it get done.
3: As he vents frustration over negotiations with Tehran, casting doubt on how long the ceasefire will hold.
2: Pentagon Chief Pete Hegseth is going back before the House and Senate today. Mark Mayfield reports.
5: Hegseth will be joined by the chairman of the Joint Chiefs of Staff, General Dan Kane, at the subcommittee hearings concerning the Department of War's 2027 budget request, with a major focus on the war with Iran. Hegseth testified about his budget in hearings just about 2 weeks ago. He will no doubt face pushback from Democrats and perhaps some Republicans over the state of the Iran war.
2: Republicans scored a victory Monday in the Supreme Court in the ongoing redistricting battle. More from Tammy Trujillo.
6: In a 6-3 ruling, the justices lifted a federal court's injunction against Alabama Republicans' congressional map, paving the way for it to be used in the 2026 midterms. The move gives Republicans a shot at picking up at least one extra House seat. The conservative justices agreed to allow Alabama to remove one of the state's two majority black districts. The court leaned on its earlier decision to void Louisiana's map, saying it relied too much on race.
2: Media entrepreneur Byron Allen is set to buy a majority stake in BuzzFeed. The deal, announced Monday, would keep the struggling digital publisher afloat while making Allen CEO. The deal is expected to close by the end of the month. Michael Kastner, NBC News Radio.
7: In the KXLERadio.com newsroom, I'm Eric Sharp. The city of Ellensburg is encouraging people to get on their bikes this month and maybe win a few prizes along the way. The city's Bike Month photo contest runs through May 29th, and they're asking people to share pictures of themselves biking around town using the hashtag Ellensburg Bike Month. The contest is open to Kittitas County adults and CWU students, with one entry allowed each day. Winners will be drawn at random and announced during a city bike event May 30th. The National Alliance on Mental Illness is holding a series of pop-up events across Spokane this week. The goal is to help people connect with mental health resources. 1 in 5 adults will experience a mental health condition, while 1 in 6 will face a substance use disorder. Gather for Good events will take place at community events and breweries. The pop-up schedule includes Dry Fly Distilling all week long, with additional events at Lumber Beard Brewing and Bardic Brewing and Cider. Governor Bob Ferguson has been fined for allowing a former aide to fly on a state-funded flight. Last June, Ferguson flew to Tri-Cities and allowed former aide Mike Webb to join him. Webb had resigned from the governor's staff in March of 2025. Ferguson agreed to pay a $4,000 civil penalty, with $2,000 suspended, on the condition that there are no further violations for 2 years. I'm Eric Sharp.
8: I'm Johnny Manson with your KXLE weather for the Ellensburg area. Sunny skies today, highs at 83 degrees. There's a 30% chance it'll shower tonight, lows at 49, wind gusts near 40 miles an hour. There's a wind advisory tomorrow. We'll have showers, highs 64, wind gusts near 50. Sunny and 66 on Thursday. Sunshine, but an early shower on Friday. Sunny skies Saturday, Sunday, and Monday.
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Those childproof caps on medicine bottles, you know, supposed to be a good thing, but most adults, to the tune of 84%, can't open them themselves. Here's Blake Shelton.

0: How about some more news to make you feel bad about your situation, huh? By the way, don't feel bad about your situation. It's no, number one, it's not worth it. Number two, it's probably not even right. But the average American would be willing to spend nearly their entire yearly income for peace of mind. Reveals that with an average household income of about $79,000, I don't know if that's average or not, they'd spend almost three quarters of it and around $57,000 a year for security and serenity. This includes $21,000 to always be able to get necessities like medicine and groceries and nearly $20,000 to never have to worry about losing their job.
1: If you have unfiled taxes or are in debt to the IRS, this is important news. 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

0: Morgan Wallen, I'm the problem on your station for these superstars of country music. 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

0: Orkin's list of the worst cities in the country for mosquitoes has just come out for 2026. Pest Control Company's annual ranking of the most mosquito-prone places puts Los Angeles at number one for the fifth year in a row. Chicagoland's at number two, and followed by New York City.
1: Lunch was great, but this traffic is awful.
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1: 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Yes, you did pay more for just about everything last month. Daria Albinger with the latest Consumer Price Index.
2: The government says consumer prices rose 0.6% in April and 3.8% year over year. That's the largest annual increase since May of 2023. Energy prices were a major driver, rising just shy of 4% last month. On Wednesday, the producer price index, which measures prices at the wholesale level before they reach consumers, will be released.
1: President Trump is leaving for China today, where he's set to meet with Chinese President Xi Jinping this week. Alice Barr with more.
3: More than a dozen top CEOs are also headed to China with the U.S. delegation, from Elon Musk to Apple's Tim Cook, as President Trump looks to enhance business ties with another global economic superpower.
1: The meeting between the two leaders comes at a pivotal time in U.S.-China relations, with the Iran war casting a shadow. China and Iran have a close strategic partnership, and China is Iran's largest trading partner, buying more than 80% of its oil. A ceasefire between the U.S. and Iran is still technically in place, but President Trump warned Monday that it's basically on life support. Other topics on the table for the two leaders include the future of Taiwan, trade, and artificial intelligence. At least six states are tracking travelers potentially exposed to a hantavirus outbreak that's claimed three lives aboard a luxury cruise ship. At least one passenger tested positive and was transported to the Nebraska Biocontainment Unit. Dr. Daniel Blatt, an infectious diseases specialist at Norton Healthcare, says hantavirus is very different from COVID and there's no concern for another pandemic.
4: Everyone else who's not been on that cruise ship should not be worried about hantavirus or the Andes strain of the hantavirus.
1: Michael Kastner, NBC News Radio.
5: In the KXLERadio.com newsroom, I'm Eric Sharp. If you spot smoke near the Yakima Training Center today, fire officials say there's no cause for alarm. Crews with the military base, East Valley Fire, and Kittitas Valley Fire and Rescue are continuing a planned prescribed burn on Range 5 through today. The controlled fire is part of an effort to lower wildfire danger and improve land management in the area. Officials say people nearby should expect visible smoke and flames during the operation. The county boat launch at Vantage is temporarily shutting down for maintenance work through Wednesday. The sheriff's office says that the launch on the west side of the Columbia River closed yesterday and won't reopen until after repairs are finished. Boaters looking to get on the water are being directed to Wanapum State Park, just south of the area on Hunsinger Road. Officials also remind visitors that state park launch and parking fees could apply. This week marks National Police Week, a time when law enforcement agencies pause to honor officers lost in the line of duty and recognize those still serving every day. The Grant and Kittitas County Sheriff's Office says it's also a chance to reflect on the difficult and often dangerous work deputies and officers continue to do in local communities. Officials say the week highlights not just sacrifice, but also the ongoing effort to build trust and keep people safe. Community members are being encouraged to show support for law enforcement and remember the officers who never made it home. I'm Eric Sharp.
6: This is meteorologist Dennis Hull with your Tuesday Ag Weather Impacts, brought to you by Mid-State Co-op Irrigation. Well, the upper-level ridge that's giving these summer-like weather conditions today will move to the east and allow an active cold front to push across the Kittitas Valley early Wednesday. This cold front will bring scattered showers Wednesday, followed by unseasonably cool weather this weekend. Rainfall amount should be mainly a tenth of an inch or less. Average topsoil moisture declined another point over the past week to 18% and is rated dry, especially at 2 and 4 inches. Plan for generally dry weather to follow into early next week, allowing field work to proceed. Be advised, though, that a light freeze is possible in some of the normal cold spots this weekend. Average soil temperatures at the 4-inch depth are around 70 degrees, ranging from 66 near Waterville to 73 degrees northwest of Trinidad. Look for soils to cool into the lower 60s early next week. Chemical applications will be hampered by the risk for premature wash-off and gusty winds Wednesday and occasional breezy conditions for Thursday into Saturday. Weekly crop water use will range between an inch and a quarter and an inch and a half for irrigated wheat, alfalfa, apples, and cherries, an inch to an inch and a quarter for lawns, and three quarters to one inch for early potatoes. These values are close to normal for mid-May. This is meteorologist Dennis Hull, and that's your Ag Weather Impacts. 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

0: Good morning, it's Chad with Megan Maroney, and it's a beautiful thing. It is Keith Urban, Little Texas, and Luke Combs coming up next.
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0: Luke Combs, Sleepless in a Hotel Room from the new double album that is breaking all kinds of records, still sitting at the top of the charts. All right, the Judd's coming up next.
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0: Tucker Wetmore and Brunette. Chad, good to be with you. Happy Tuesday, John Michael Montgomery, coming up next.
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1: NBC News Radio. I'm Michael Kastner. Inflation is rising higher than expected. The Consumer Price Index, released today by the Labor Department, shows the annual inflation rate rose to 3.8% last month. That's up from 3.3% in March. That's the highest since May of 2023. President Trump will leave for China later today to meet with Chinese President Xi Jinping. The meeting between the two leaders comes at a pivotal time in U.S.-China relations, with the emergence of the Iran war. Alice Barr reports trade and technology are top of mind as President Trump heads to China.
2: The tariff battle between the two top economies is on pause, but still no comprehensive deal. And the war with Iran casts a shadow all the way to Beijing, a powerful Iranian ally and big consumer of its oil.
1: Other topics on the table for the two leaders include the future of Taiwan, trade, and artificial intelligence. A Southern California mayor was an illegal agent for China. In Los Angeles, Jason Nathanson.
3: Former Arcadia Mayor Eileen Wong was spreading pro-China propaganda in the U.S. with a fake news website between 2020 and 2022. She pleaded guilty to the charges in court Monday. The U.S. Attorney's Office says Wong and her fiancé ran the site U.S. News Center, which was supposed to be a news source for the local Chinese-American community. But apparently the Chinese government would tell Wong what to post, like articles denying forced labor and genocide in China. She'd then publish and report back data on website users. She faces 10 years in prison. I'm Jason Nathanson.
1: Several regions of the U.S. will be gripped by a powerful weather system this week. The Pacific Northwest is expected to get drenched by rounds of light to moderate rain until the end of the week. Moving into the central U.S., the system could bring a surge of heat across several states in the region. Michael Kastner, NBC News Radio.
4: In the KXLERadio.com newsroom, I'm Eric Sharp. The city of Ellensburg is encouraging people to get on their bikes this month and maybe win a few prizes along the way. The city's Bike Month photo contest runs through May 29th, and they're asking people to share pictures of themselves biking around town using the hashtag Ellensburg Bike Month. The contest is open to Kittitas County adults and CWU students, with one entry allowed each day. Winners will be drawn at random and announced during a city bike event May 30th. The National Alliance on Mental Illness is holding a series of pop-up events across Spokane this week. The goal is to help people connect with mental health resources. One in five adults will experience a mental health condition, while one in six will face a substance use disorder. Gather for Good events will take place at community events and breweries. The pop-up schedule includes Dry Fly Distilling all week long, with additional events at Lumber Beard Brewing and Bardic Brewing and Cider. Governor Bob Ferguson has been fined for allowing a former aide to fly on a state-funded flight. Last June, Ferguson flew to Tri-Cities and allowed former aide Mike Webb to join him. Webb had resigned from the governor's staff in March of 2025. Ferguson agreed to pay a $4,000 civil penalty, with $2,000 suspended on the condition that there are no further violations for 2 years. I'm Eric Sharp.
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6: I'm Johnny Manson with your KXLE weather for the Ellensburg area. Sunny skies today, highs at 83 degrees. There's a 30% chance it'll shower tonight, lows at 49, wind gusts near 40 miles an hour. There's a wind advisory tomorrow. We'll have showers, highs 64, wind gusts near 50. Sunny and 66 on Thursday. Sunshine, but an early shower on Friday. Sunny skies Saturday, Sunday, and Monday.
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here we go into another hour. Your superstars of yesterday and today with Diamond Reel. Imagine that. All right. I'll imagine it. Let's do it.

0: After all the bars are closed, Thomas Rhett. NASCAR Championship race in Dover this weekend. All right? All right. Coming up, we've got music from Rascal Flatts, Trish Yearwood, and Josh Ross.
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6: 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Ag Weather Impacts Tuesday and Friday, 7.05 a.m., 5.05 p.m. now on 95.3 KXLE.
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0: Josh Ross and Hate How You Look. ACM's coming up on the 17th, Las Vegas. Shania Twain is going to be hosting it, all right? Don't forget. Tracy Byrd, Carrie Underwood, and Riley Green coming up next.
1: 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I'm John Goodett from the Kittitas Valley Sports Talk Podcast, where we bring you all the latest sports from the Kittitas Valley. Well, we begin with baseball as the Ellensburg Bulldogs had a heck of a Saturday with a 5-1 upset win over the 2A's number one team, Othello. The win guarantees a spot at state for the Bulldogs, and up next is tonight's home game against arch-rival Sela for the Central Washington Athletic Conference Tournament Crown. Win or lose, and the Bulldogs are in the state bracket. However, a win would probably help with seeding and possibly travel for the first weekend of state games. Despite the fact that Kittitas lost the 2B EWAC title to Tri-Cities Prep 11-1 on Friday, the Coyotes are also guaranteed a spot to state. Kittitas takes on Liberty Bell on Saturday at Big Bend Community College to solidify a premium spot in the 2B state bracket of 16 teams. KHS beat Liberty Bell earlier this season. And Cleelum finished third in the EWAC League tournament with a 3-1 win over Riverview and plays at Okanagan today at 4 o'clock. A win for the Warriors secures a state bid, whereas a loss puts them in a winner-to-state loser-out game on Saturday afternoon. And over to softball, and Kittitas, who finished second in last week's EWAC tourney, has already locked up another state berth for the Coyotes, and it's just a matter of seeding at this point. Their opponent is yet to be determined until tomorrow, but the Coyotes next play in a doubleheader tournament in Moses Lake. As does Cleelum Roslyn. The Warriors finished third in the EWAC tournament last weekend. Cleelum plays Thursday against a team from North Central Washington, also to be determined. But like Kittitas, Cleelum already has a state berth locked up. Ellensburg has a few more steps to get to the 2A state tournament. The third-seeded Bulldogs lost to top-seeded East Valley on Saturday and take on fourth-seeded Ephrata today in Sela.

0: A win puts the Bulldogs in a winner to state loser out predicament against a team out of the northwest part of Washington on Saturday. The Bulldogs beat Ephrata both times they played earlier this season. And in track and field, Ellensburg continued its dominance in the CWAC by defeating Grandview and Toppenish last week. James Hall won the high jump with a 6'2" jump and also took top honors in the long jump with the 21'4" jump. Colton Tassavagan was second with a 20'10¼", while winning the triple jump with a 43'5". The ladies' relay squads won the 4x1 and 4x200-meter relay, while also placing second in the 4x4. The Bulldogs' last dual meet is this Thursday at Prosser. And very quickly, Riley and Brady Miner won the team roping in Grand Coulee's Colorama Rodeo over the weekend. Their 5.2nd steer was good for nearly $1,300. And the Bears and Bronx are this Friday and Saturday at the Ellensburg Rodeo Arena. For more sports, please go check out our podcast, the Kittitas Valley Sports Talk, where Eric Sorensen, Sammy Henderson, and I cover all of your local sports, rodeo, and the latest from Wildcat Athletics. 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

0: Kylie Green and Change My Mind. You're Not Gonna. Joe DiMessina coming up next. Faith Hill's going to give us a kiss next hour. We got Lady A and George Strait as well. Working through our Tuesday right now. Thank you for making us your at-work radio station.
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1: 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I'm Chris Caraccio.
2: President Trump will depart for China today to meet with Chinese President Xi Jinping later this week. The meeting between the two leaders comes at a pivotal time in U.S.-China relations with the emergence of the Iran war. China and Iran have a close strategic partnership, and China is Iran's largest trading partner, buying over 80% of its oil. Secretary of War Pete Hegseth has been grilled about the conflict in Iran today as he testifies before the House and Senate subcommittees on his department's 2027 budget request. California Democratic Congressman Pete Aguilar asked Hegseth what he projects the total cost of the war to be.
3: When it's relevant and required, we will share it.
4: I think this would be the format that it would be required.
2: Undersecretary Jay Hurst, who is acting as Pentagon controller, told the House Appropriations Subcommittee that his previous estimate is that the war so far has cost about $29 billion, up from $25 billion 2 weeks ago. Also testifying today is the chairman of the Joint Chiefs of Staff, General Dan Kane. Consumer prices rose more than expected last month. The consumer price index released today by the Labor Department shows the annual inflation rate is at 3.8%, up from 3.3% in March. Criminal charges are being filed in the deadly collapse of Baltimore's Francis Scott Key Bridge. An indictment was unsealed by a federal court today. The MV Dolly crashed into the bridge back in March of 2024, causing it to collapse and forcing one of the nation's busiest ports to close for almost 3 months. The World Health Organization says there are no signs of the start of a larger hantavirus outbreak. In an update this morning, the organization said there have been 11 cases reported, with 9 of those being confirmed. All cases are among passengers and crew of the hantavirus-infected cruise ship, where 3 people died. eBay is rejecting GameStop's takeover bid. The auction site called GameStop CEO Ryan Cohen's unsolicited $56 billion proposal neither credible nor attractive. Among the concerns eBay cited included the uncertainty regarding the video games retailer's financing proposal. I'm Chris Caraccio, NBC News Radio.
5: In the KXLERadio.com newsroom, I'm Eric Sharp. If you spot smoke near the Yakima Training Center today, fire officials say there's no cause for alarm. Crews with the military base, East Valley Fire, and Kittitas Valley Fire and Rescue are continuing a planned prescribed burn on Range 5 through today. The controlled fire is part of an effort to lower wildfire danger and improve land management in the area. Officials say people nearby should expect visible smoke and flames during the operation. The county boat launch at Vantage is temporarily shutting down for maintenance work through Wednesday. The sheriff's office says that the launch on the west side of the Columbia River closed yesterday and won't reopen until after repairs are finished. Boaters looking to get on the water are being directed to Wanapum State Park, just south of the area on Hunsinger Road. Officials also remind visitors that state park launch and parking fees could apply. This week marks National Police Week, a time when law enforcement agencies pause to honor officers lost in the line of duty and recognize those still serving every day. The Grant and Kittitas County Sheriff's Office says it's also a chance to reflect on the difficult and often dangerous work deputies and officers continue to do in local communities. Officials say the week highlights not just sacrifice, but also the ongoing effort to build trust and keep people safe. Community members are being encouraged to show support for law enforcement and remember the officers who never made it home. I'm Eric Sharp.
6: I'm Johnny Manson with your KXLE weather for the Ellensburg area. Sunny skies today, highs at 83 degrees. There's a 30% chance it'll shower tonight, lows at 49, wind gusts near 40 miles an hour. There's a wind advisory tomorrow. We'll have showers, highs 64, wind gusts near 50. Sunny and 66 on Thursday. Sunshine, but an early shower on Friday. Sunny skies Saturday, Sunday, and Monday.
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0: nonstop music, and we kick it off with a kiss from Faith Hill. How lucky are we? Luke Bryan right here. We got Jason Aldean and Justin Moore, George Strait all coming up. Thank you for making us your at-work radio station. Superstars of yesterday and today. Here's Luke Bryan.
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0: Okay, we won't tell anybody, all right? 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

0: Time is a ticking. Yes, it is. That is Justin Moore. Hey, ACM's coming up on the 17th, all right? And like a week or so. And guess who's going to be hosting? Shania Twain will be hosting, and Lainey Wilson's going to be going for her third Entertainer of the Year award.
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0: Bella and be her. All right. You know what? She just announced the 2026 Dandelion Tour. 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

chat with you. Let me boot scoot you into another hour. Your superstars of yesterday and today with Kenny. Cold beer in Mexico, extra lime, por favor. Gracias.

0: Chevy Silverado, that is Bailey Zimmerman. Dwight Yoakam tapping that boot back and forth with guitars and Cadillacs. Love that song. Joe Nichols and Clint Black, Morgan Wallen coming up next.
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0: 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You ready for NASCAR? 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

0: they're going to Dover Motor Speedway this weekend. Job big NASCAR All-Star Race. 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NASCAR All-Star Race. There you go. All right, Dustin Lynch, Sawyer Brown, Cody Johnson coming up.
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Second hand from a dealer in Atlanta, I rode up with Daddy when he went there to get her.

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0: Jordan Davis and Turn This Truck Around. Alan Jackson and Toby Keith. Tim McGraw's coming up just to see you smile. And I'll be back tomorrow just to see you smile through these speakers, because I know you are, all right? And if we help put one on your face, well, hey, we appreciate that. Giving us your time, all right? Superstars of yesterday and today, you stay safe.
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Did you watch Hannah Harper won American Idol? It concluded, what, yesterday? I missed it. You can go back and watch it over there on Hulu. But and they've renewed it for another season. I guess Carrie's coming back for another year, I think. Catfish checking in on this Taco Tuesday, terrific Tuesday. Here's Gary Allen.

0: 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Appeals include potentially lower living expenses, right? 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Yeah, but if you retire over in Europe and you relax, you're going to miss out all the fun of the political drama over here and all the fireworks and what's going on, huh? You'll miss it. You're still going anyway, aren't you?
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0: Ella Langley, choosing Texas here with a catfish on Tuesday, May the 12th. Let's see here. Birthdays today. Stephen Baldwin, the less crazy Baldwin brother, 60. Emilio Estevez, 64, right? He was on The Breakfast Club, right? The big movie. Anyway, National Hospital Day, National Limerick Day, and National Nutty Fudge Day. So save me some of that nutty fudge. I love me some nutty fudge. Man, I'm a nutty fudge of nut. I'm nutty for it.
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0: So here we go. More studies, more often. A new study uncovers the most popular breakfast cereal in every state in the U.S. You've been waiting for this, haven't you, huh? It analyzes Google Trends data to find the most searched cereal, revealing that Americans love, are you ready, Fruit Loops most, as it's most popular in 13 states. I have not had that in years or decades. Rice Krispies and Cheerios, and I have the Cheerios now then, tied for second with five states each, followed by Trix with four. Fruit Loops, notice how they spell fruit, remember? F-R-O-O-T, which means there's absolutely no F-R-U-I-T in it. But we knew that. Sugar? Oh, yeah, a lot of sugar.
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Bama boys, well, that gas prices are still crazy. Hopefully they'll drop down. I mean, different parts of the country, it's interesting how, you know, maybe down in Alabama, it's $4 a gallon, but in California, it's $6. That would be crazy. Maybe it's even higher now, right? I haven't looked lately. Here's Jana Kramer.

0: Well, with Memorial Day weekend around the corner, AAA's travel forecast has just come out, projecting a record high 45 million human beings in America could be taking a trip for that holiday weekend. Now, that'll include over 39 million traveling by car to their destination, 3.7 million who go to the skies. Orlando is the number one most popular destination for Memorial Day weekend, followed by Seattle. It's all fun as long as there's a Buc-ee's on the way. Oh, man, I love that brisket barbecue sandwich. I'll take 10, please.
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0: Thomas Rhett, Jordan Davis, Ain't a Bad Life with the Catfish, hanging out, taking your requests. Love hearing from you. What's going on? Where are you listening? Hit me up. Hi to Eileen. Wanted to hear some Blake Shelton. Early Blake. How about that? Let's do some beach somewhere. What's that? That's about 2006, I think, something like that. Anyway, that's coming up. Also some Josh Ross. My email always wide open, craigcatfishcountry@gmail.com.
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0: What the heck is this you say? If TikTok social media is convincing you to pour a can of tomato soup into yellow cake batter, it may sound crazy or even disgusting. Have you heard about this? But it's actually nothing new. We checked. In fact, tomato soup cake, right? Tomato soup cake has been around for about a century. What? First appearing in American cookbooks back in the 1920s, it became especially popular during the Great Depression and World War II when bakers were short on eggs, butter, and milk. Tomato soup added moisture, acidity, and structure to Simply Spice cakes. Awesome, right? Now you can have lunch and dessert all at the same time. Run to the store, don't walk, and get the mix, and let's make some. Come on.
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1: NBC News Radio. I'm Chris Caraccio. President Trump says exciting things are going to happen when he meets with Chinese President Xi Jinping. Trump made the comment before departing the White House today for his long trip to China. China and Iran have a close strategic partnership, and Trump said he will have a long talk with Xi about Iran, adding he doesn't think China needs to intervene in the war. Consumer prices rose more than expected last month. The consumer price index released today by the Labor Department shows the annual inflation rate is at 3.8%. up from 3.3% in March. It's the highest since May of 2023. Criminal charges are being filed in the deadly collapse of Baltimore's Francis Scott Key Bridge. An indictment was unsealed by a federal court today. The MV Dolly crashed into the bridge back in March of 2024, causing it to collapse and forcing one of the nation's busiest ports to close for almost 3 months. The World Health Organization says there are no signs of the start of a larger hantavirus outbreak. In an update this morning, the organization said there have been 11 cases reported, with 9 of those being confirmed. All cases are among passengers and crew of the hantavirus-infected cruise ship, where 3 people died. The crew of Artemis II, which returned to Earth 1 month ago, are being greeted as heroes on Capitol Hill. Senator Ted Cruz of Texas sung their praises.
2: Artemis II wasn't simply a successful mission. It was proof that this nation still has extraordinary talent.
1: The crew surpassed the record set by Apollo 13 for the farthest distance traveled by human beings. Today, they met with the Senate Commerce, Science, and Transportation Committee, which is chaired by Senator Cruz. Jimmy Fallon is going dark on Stephen Colbert's last day as late-night host. NBC is set to air a rerun of The Tonight Show on the night of Colbert's final episode of The Late Show following its cancellation by CBS last year. Fallon now joins Jimmy Kimmel in the show of late-night solidarity as ABC confirmed yesterday that Jimmy Kimmel Live will also bow out to give Colbert's show the spotlight. The final episode airs May 21st on CBS. I'm Chris Caraccio, NBC News Radio.
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Right and loving it with Luke Combs on the way. Brad Paisley, who just announced a spring-summer tour, or actually more of a summer tour, I guess I should say at this point. That's coming up in a few. Right now, here's George Strait.

0: Days like these, it's your catfish hanging out with you. Yeah, let's jump into a top tenner.
1: Today's top tenner.
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0: Gather around. Here we go with today's top tenner. Chiliz, the world's only sports-focused blockchain. Yeah, we don't know what that means either. I don't have no... Anyway, they had a survey, took a worldwide survey to find out which American athletes are the most popular in other countries. They had a top 20 list. We're going to do the top 10. In at number 10, Aaron Rodgers, still getting some props overseas. The football guy, Stephon Curry, of course, basketball. Babe Ruth, in at number 8. Tom Brady, David Beckham. Soccer dude, Lionel Messi. At least that's how the heck I say it, right? LeBron James, in at number 4. Shohei Ohtani, of course, the pitcher for the Dodgers. And at number 3, Kobe Bryant. Number 2, Michael Jordan. Number 1. And how must it feel for numbers 9 through 20 to know you're behind Babe Ruth, who's been dead 60 years? Aw, apologies to Serena and Venus Williams, Tiger Woods, Sugar Ray, Leonard, Carl Lewis, Michael Phelps, Simone Biles, Scott Hamilton, Stone Cold Steve Austin. Don't feel bad. All those other countries, they're just off base. There you go. Today's top 10 list. That was fun.
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0: Wallet Hub. They're always busy, aren't they? Their annual ranking of the best cities to start a career has just come out. They compared 182 U.S. cities on 25 key metrics, including the availability of entry-level jobs, housing affordability, etc. Atlanta holds on to the top spot for the third year in a row, with Orlando at number two. Now, keep in mind, though, kids, that no matter where you start your career, you now have to actually leave your house. You can't stay in the basement and work on your computer all day and make millions. I don't think.
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0: Jason Aldean, a new one. Don't tell on me. It is your catfish here on this lovely Tuesday. I love it. Nutty fudge day. I'm nutty for some fudge when it's got nuts in it. Get it? Nutty, nutty. I'm a nutty fudge aficionado. Anyway, got Kenny Chesney coming up. Randy Travis ready to go.
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The great Randy Travis, what, last week celebrated his 67th birthday, if I remember right. I love his stuff, don't we all? Ella Langley coming up, the new one. John Barry in a few right now. Oh, yeah, 5 o'clock somewhere. I love it. Here's Alan Jackson and Jimmy Buffett. The biggest song from 2003, if I remember right.

0: What time zone am I on? What country am I in?
1: It doesn't matter. It's 5 o'clock somewhere.
0: It's always on 5 in Margaritaville, come to think of it.
1: Yeah, I heard that.
0: You've been there, haven't you?
1: Yes, sir.
0: I've seen your boat there.

0: Ella Langley. See if she has a big night, along with the other ladies, Lainey Wilson, along with, you know who I'm talking about, the other biggie, Megan Maroney. Yeah, they're all up for a bunch of nominations at the up-and-coming ACM Awards coming up on Sunday night over on Prime from Vegas. It's going to be a fun night. Coming up, we got Wynonna in a few. Shaboozy Jelly Roll, they'll be at the big show coming up on Sunday night. We're going to do Amen in a few.
1: There was only one Richard Simmons.
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0: Well, let's start out with some new releases. Kenny Chesney offers up his first new song in 2 years, Carry On, which will be on his next album, which is coming out shortly. Ashley McBride fans, her fifth studio album, Wild, she co-wrote 6 of the 11 tracks on the project, is now dropped. And how about Amy Grant? First new album in 13 years, The Me That Remains. The project includes a duet with hubby Vince Gill, along with collaboration with her daughters, Karina and Sarah Cannon as well. All right, let's check out the three biggest songs in America right now. Days Like These, Luke Combs is number 3. The Fall, Cody Johnson, number 2. And Luke Combs again, Sleepless in a Hotel Room, the number 1 song again at this moment. And here's Kane Brown. Accurate or arrogant? Kane was asked to list his Mount Rushmore of country music. He listed, you know, putting a Mount Rushmore of country music of George Strait, Morgan Wallen, and Shania Twain. For the fourth person, he said, maybe Ella Langley, but it might be too early in her career. So he said, I choose myself.
3: Definitely got to put George Strait up there. It's so hard because country music's doing so well right now. Like, I feel like you got to put Morgan up there, man. Morgan's got to go. I'm going to put Shania Twain. I'm gonna put myself in there too.
0: Oh, you egomaniac, Kane Brown. Come on, he's just tongue in cheek on that. There you go, your music news, Nash News update.
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0: Chevy Silverado, Bailey Zimmerman. Man, can you believe it? Less than 2 weeks out from Memorial Day. What you got planned? A lot of people hitting the road, like about 49 million. Most of them on the road. Some will, about another 6 million in the skies. You know, I always love flying. It is kind of a pain, though, going to the airport, waiting, and then if you get delayed because of a plugged-up toilet or a bad thunderstorm, you go, I should have drove, but it is quicker. Especially if you're going in excess of 500, 600, 700 miles, it is better to probably fly. Who wants to drive 500, 600, 700, 800 miles just for a three-day weekend, right?
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1: NBC News Radio, I'm Jim Rupa. President Trump is upbeat about his official state visit to China before leaving today. He said exciting things are going to happen when he meets with Chinese President Xi Jinping, including, he says, a long talk about Iran.
2: I think he's been relatively good, to be honest with you. You look at the blockade, no problems. They get a lot of their oil from that area. We've had no problem, and he's been a friend of mine. He's been somebody that we get along with, and I think you're going to see that good things are going to happen. This is going to be a very exciting trip. A lot of good things are going to happen.
1: China and Iran have had a close strategic partnership, and Trump says he doesn't think China needs to intervene in the war. A Pentagon official says the cost of this war has risen to $29 billion. That figure coming out during testimony before a House Appropriations Committee meeting today. The total is up from about $25 billion last month. Meanwhile, Iran's top negotiator is warning American taxpayers will pay the price if the U.S. does not accept Iran's peace plan. Dr. Marty McCarry is out as commissioner of the FDA. This marks the fourth high-profile departure from the Trump administration this year. It comes several days after NBC News reported that President Trump was considering ousting McCarry following months of dissatisfaction with some of his work at the FDA. Earlier today, however, Trump said,
2: "He was having some difficulty. You know, he's a great doctor. And he was having some difficulties, but he's going to go on and he's going to do well. Everybody wants that job."
1: Deputy FDA Commissioner Kyle DeMantis is named acting commissioner. A small plane went down off Florida's central coast today with 10 people on board. The FAA confirms the U.S. Coast Guard rescued everyone on board after a plane took off from the Bahamas and went down in the Atlantic about 50 miles off the east of Florida's Vero Beach Regional Airport. Jim Roop, NBC News Radio.
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Friends, from Doug Stone back in the day to the new stuff, I can talk. Corey Kent, Co Wetzel coming up, some Dolly. Right now, one of my faves from King George. Here we go, Cowboys Like Us.

time to time with those crazy friends of mine. 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

0: Well, with Memorial Day weekend around the corner, AAA's travel forecast has just come out, projecting a record high 45 million human beings in America could be taking a trip for that holiday weekend. Now, that'll include over 39 million traveling by car to their destination, 3.7 million who go to the skies. Orlando is the number one most popular destination for Memorial Day weekend, followed by Seattle. It's all fun as long as there's a Buc-ee's on the way. Oh, man, I love that brisket barbecue sandwich. I'll take 10, please.
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0: Well, let's see if this is you. Half of all U.S. adults under 50 say they get health or wellness information from social media and podcasts and those people on those sites and things. Among influencers, some describe themselves as healthcare professionals or coaches and entrepreneurs. Instagram dominates the health space with people telling you what to do. 86% maintain an account there. TikTok comes next at 62%, followed by YouTube at 45%. Great, right? Because I know I can trust health advice from a teenager with green hair and 15 facial piercings with, get shape or die TikTok account. Huh? Really?
1: 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I'm John Goodett from the Kittitas Valley Sports Talk podcast, where we bring you all the latest sports from the Kittitas Valley. Well, we begin with baseball as the Ellensburg Bulldogs had a heck of a Saturday with a 5-1 upset win over the 2A's number one team, Othello. The win guarantees a spot at state for the Bulldogs, and up next is tonight's home game against arch rival Sela for the Central Washington Athletic Conference Tournament Crown. Win or lose, and the Bulldogs are in the state bracket. However, a win would probably help with seeding and possibly travel for the first weekend of state games. Despite the fact that Kittitas lost the 2B EWAC title to Tri-Cities Prep 11-1 on Friday, the Coyotes are also guaranteed a spot to state. Kittitas takes on Liberty Bell on Saturday at Big Bend Community College to solidify a premium spot in the 2B state bracket of 16 teams. KHS beat Liberty Bell earlier this season. And Cleelum finished third in the EWAC League tournament with a 3-1 win over Riverview and plays at Okanagan today at 4 o'clock. A win for the Warriors secures a state bid, whereas a loss puts them in a winner-to-state loser-out game on Saturday afternoon. And over to softball, and Kittitas, who finished second in last week's EWAC tourney, has already locked up another state berth for the Coyotes, and it's just a matter of seeding at this point. Their opponent is yet to be determined until tomorrow, but the Coyotes next play in a doubleheader tournament in Moses Lake. As does Cleelum Roslyn. The Warriors finished third in the EWAC tournament last weekend. Cleelum plays Thursday against a team from North Central Washington, also to be determined. But like Kittitas, Cleelum already has a state berth locked up. Ellensburg has a few more steps to get to the 2A state tournament. The third-seeded Bulldogs lost to top-seeded East Valley on Saturday and take on fourth-seeded Ephrata today in Sela. A win puts the Bulldogs in a winner-to-state loser-out predicament against a team out of the northwest part of Washington on Saturday. The Bulldogs beat Ephrata both times they played earlier this season. And in track and field, Ellensburg continued its dominance in the CWAC by defeating Grandview and Toppenish last week. James Hall won the high jump with the 6'2" jump and also took top honors in the long jump with the 21'4" jump. Colton Tassavagan was second with a 20'10" and a quarter while winning the triple jump with a 43'5". The ladies' relay squads won the 4x1 and 4x200 meter relay while also placing second in the 4x4. The Bulldogs' last dual meet is this Thursday at Prosser. And very quickly, Riley and Brady Miner won the team roping in Grand Coulee's Colorama Rodeo over the weekend. Their 5-point second steer was good for nearly $1,300. And the Bears and Bronx are this Friday and Saturday at the Ellensburg Rodeo Arena. 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

0: Anybody going on a big trip this summer? Well, survey says that a lot of us are pumping the brakes on summer travel this year. Of course, the reason is no surprise. Money. 42% of respondents say they won't be taking any trips this summer, mostly because they can't afford it or are trying to save and pay down other debt. Even folks who are traveling are getting way more budget conscious. Shorter trips, cheaper destinations, day trips, staycations are all on the rise this year. Bring on the staycation. Get my $9.95 kiddie pool out back, throw a bag of sand out there, put up an umbrella, and give me a margarita. Hey, that hardly cost anything. You like that idea? I thought so.
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